0: Everything is just fine. Why? Because she makes wine.
1: Roshan, this is another one.

0: Everything is just fine. Why? Because she makes wine.
1: Russian, this is another one.

0: Everything is just fine. Why? Because she makes wine.
1: Russian, this is another one.

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